Money Long with the Richest. It's the Friday Night Lights edition, and we're going to take this thing up another notch with some Childish Gambino, Redbone.

0: got rhythm. 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And we've got blues. We've got all your favorites. 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

0: get in between.
1: Coco Jones with Here We Go. Uh-oh. It's the voice inside your speaker box, LaTangela Faye. Friday. It's finally Friday, and I really feel all right about that. Now that the weekend is here, what are you going to do with it? 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
16: Mostly to partly cloudy skies will persist across southwest Michigan tonight, and we'll also watch for the chance for a few more showers and storms overnight as temps fall to the upper 60s. We'll see pleasant weather for Saturday continuing through the rest of the holiday weekend. A few isolated showers possible, otherwise partly cloudy Saturday with highs near 80. We'll be near 80 once again Sunday with less humidity and mostly sunny skies. Sunshine will continue Labor Day with highs near 80. Tracking southwest Michigan's weather, I'm Storm Teammate Meteorologist Blake Harms.
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0: 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We're going to kick it off with some of that work. Ari Lennox, Waste My Time. And I might have enough time for some of that children's story. Keep it locked.
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Isaiah Falls with Taboo. We're going to keep it rolling with some Michael Jackson on the way. I see we do have some of that Dave Hollister headed your way. But here's Case and Foxy Brown.

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0: Dave Hollister with that voodoo magic. It's the voice inside your speaker box, LaTangela Faye, hooking you up with some news you can probably use. According to Loma Linda University, laughter really is the best medicine. A study suggests that laughing can improve brain function and short-term memory and reduce stress levels. So I got one for you. What did the rug say to the floor? Don't move. 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You're welcome. 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
12: Mostly to partly cloudy skies will persist across southwest Michigan tonight, and we'll also watch for the chance for a few more showers and storms overnight as temps fall to the upper 60s. We'll see pleasant weather for Saturday continuing through the rest of the holiday weekend. A few isolated showers possible, otherwise partly cloudy Saturday with highs near 80. We'll be near 80 once again Sunday with less humidity and mostly sunny skies. Sunshine will continue Labor Day with highs near 80. Tracking southwest Michigan's weather, I'm Storm Team 8 meteorologist Blake Harms.
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0: Teddy Swims with that Lose Control. I love me some Teddy Swims. He can sing the phone book, the alphabet, whatever. I'm here for him. We have Tina Marie on the way, and we're talking Square Biz. Century, they're going to pull up and serenade us and a few surprises. 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

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I like sophisticated funk. 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

Tim's, what you need? It's the Friday Night Lights edition, and we got more of your faves coming up. The latest from Johnny Gill, but taking it back with the Mary Jane Girls all night long.

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0: Johnny Gill, he's back like he never left. Still inking those hits, sounding just as strong. And I'm like, okay, Uncle Johnny, we love you, Johnny. And that's how you kick it off with the Friday Night Lights edition. We do have more of that heat headed your way. I see you, Coco Jones. I got some Snoop Dogg, and I mean like some throwback Snoop Dogg. So get your gin and juice and keep it ready to roll. 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
14: Mostly to partly cloudy skies will persist across southwest Michigan tonight, and we'll also watch for the chance for a few more showers and storms overnight as temps fall to the upper 60s. We'll see pleasant weather for Saturday continuing through the rest of the holiday weekend. A few isolated showers possible, otherwise partly cloudy Saturday with highs near 80. We'll be near 80 once again Sunday with less humidity and mostly sunny skies. Sunshine will continue Labor Day with highs near 80. Tracking southwest Michigan's weather, I'm Storm Team 8 meteorologist Blake Harms.
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0: Beyonce with that morning dew donk. This weekend, I know you're going to find something to get into, whether you're clocking those extra hours or sprucing up around the crib. It's always better with a good soundtrack. I got Hate I Love on the way, some H-Town and 803 Fresh, and that's just for starters.
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12: Hey, whoa. 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

0: Neo with that Up, Out, and Gone. It's the voice inside your speaker box, LaTangela Faye. And speaking of things that's up, out, and gone, have you seen those Oreo-flavored Cokes and Coke-flavored Oreos? I remember back in the gap, it was supposed to be a thing, like a dream come true, and people were doing their own little remix of what they wanted to see on the shelves. Have you seen it? Like, I don't know. I don't know. Maybe I'm not looking for it, or I don't know. Sounds up, out, and gone to me. I do have more of your faves coming up tonight. We're going to keep it rolling. I see we do have some of that Zapp and Roger Troutman. I got some Anthony Hamilton, Chris Brown, and Leon Thomas. And the list goes on and on and on. One drink can throw off your reaction time and your judgment on a motorcycle. If you hit the bottle, don't roll the throttle. Plan ahead for a safe and sober ride home. Ride sober or get pulled over. 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
15: A few strong thunderstorms are possible in southwest Michigan overnight, featuring heavy rain, some lightning, perhaps a few strong wind gusts as well. That says low temperatures tonight fall to the upper 60s. We'll warm to the upper 70s for Saturday with an isolated shower possible, increasing sunshine expected later in the day. And that sunshine will carry us through the rest of the holiday weekend, tracking pleasant conditions, low humidity, and highs near 80 for both Sunday and Monday. Tracking southwest Michigan's weather, I'm Storm Team 8 meteorologist Blake Harms.
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0: Chris Brown and Leon Thomas with that Fallen. We're going to keep it rolling tonight. Let's Get Married. Jagged Edge. Belle Biv DeVoe with that Poison and some Jill Scott.
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0: Jill Scott with that Don't Play. And we don't play with Miss Jill Scott. We definitely love us some her and wish her a speedy and full recovery. She had to reschedule some of those tour dates. But we're going to keep the songs rolling, so you keep it locked.
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That disclaimer is always there for YOU. That is a hate song. Well, it's an I hate you song. You know what I'm saying? Kehlani featuring JoJo and Folded. DJ Incredible keeping the party going. It is the weekend, baby. We can say it right now. You know what I'm saying? Oh, man. Labor Day weekend. An extended situation. So let's get the party started. LL Cool J in the background. Let's do a little slow dancing first, you know? When I'm alone in my room, sometimes I stare at

0: Get down with Genevieve and Jordan Ward. It's called Waiting Room. It's DJ Incredible hanging out with you. It's a weekend, and it's the weekend. It is the weekend that I got made fun of last weekend. It is Labor Day weekend, and I'm excited, even though I was hyped up last week, and I have no plans as of right now. You know what I'm saying? It's one of those kind of situations because I had plans, and anyway, can we keep the party going? Great music all the way. You know we got you covered. It's the party weekend. Let's get
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10: A few strong thunderstorms are possible in southwest Michigan overnight, featuring heavy rain, some lightning, perhaps a few strong wind gusts as well. That says low temperatures tonight fall to the upper 60s. We'll warm to the upper 70s for Saturday with an isolated shower possible. Increasing sunshine expected later in the day, and that sunshine will carry us through the rest of the holiday weekend, tracking pleasant conditions, low humidity, and highs near 80 for both Sunday and Monday. Tracking southwest Michigan's weather, I'm Storm Teammate Meteorologist Blake Harms.

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0: Getting down with Kayla Brianna. It's called Energy. DJ Incredible having fun with you as we keep this wonderful party going. It's just getting started. 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

0: 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DJ Incredible, having fun with you as we do. Hey, man, I'm more than a friend. I am your DJ, and we've got great music on the way. Lloyd featuring Lil Wayne and a whole lot more. Stay close.
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The Touch.

Loving it from Eric Bellinger. It's called Cry in Front of You. It's DJ Incredible just getting it in and making it happen. Happy weekend to you. Happy weekend, baby. Happy Labor Day weekend. A lot of stuff going on. Football games and a whole lot. I mean, it's just a lot going on. But as I always tell you, you know what I mean? We got to keep that disclaimer going on the weekends, regardless of what's happening. Make sure that you're doing it the safe way. You know what I'm saying? There's no bail money for you. You know what I mean? So, yeah, make sure you're doing it the adult safe way as we proceed.

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0: that's where they Tonio Armani with Judah Jones. It's called Country Girl. It's DJ Incredible having fun with you. This is another one, as I always mention about, you know, Snoop Dogg and his version of Death Row Records, because he bought it a couple of years ago. And yes, indeed, he is putting out a lot of R&B artists. I mean, not just traditional R&B. I'm talking about Southern Soul, like Tonio Armani with Judah Jones, you know, the Country Girl song. That's on the Death Row Records. I'm saying, you know, if you know, you know. Anyway, more music on the way. It's the weekend, baby.
1: 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The Touch.
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15: A few strong thunderstorms are possible in southwest Michigan overnight, featuring heavy rain, some lightning, perhaps a few strong wind gusts as well. That says low temperatures tonight fall to the upper 60s. We'll warm to the upper 70s for Saturday with an isolated shower possible. Increasing sunshine expected later in the day, and that sunshine will carry us through the rest of the holiday weekend, tracking pleasant conditions, low humidity, and highs near 80 for both Sunday and Monday. Tracking southwest Michigan's weather, I'm SRM teammate meteorologist Blake Harms.
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0: Loving the sounds of Ama featuring Brent Fayaz. It's called Need It Bad. It's DJ Incredible getting it in and making it happen on the weekend. Baby, big stuff going on all weekend long. I hope that you're a part of it the safe way. In the meantime, we're taking care of business. 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

0: Stokely, it's Kyle Needs Love. It's DJ Incredible giving you all the music love that we got. You know what I mean? And we got more of it on the way. 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

if you want to. Side Slider from Isaiah here on DJ Incredible. Just having a wonderful time, as you know we do when we get together. It is what it is, and you know we're just gonna make it that way. Hey man, it's DJ Incredible. Oh man, all weekend long we're doing what we do. And you know, big shout out to all my Michael Jackson fans. I mean, yeah, his birthday was like what, on August the 29th or something like that. He would have been 68 years old. I mean, you know, you just, it's one of those things you just can't place it in your mind. First off, that, you know, he would have been 68 years old, and you can't believe that he's gone. It's like he's still here. Of course, all his great hits, we got them, and we're going to play them, especially one like this.

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0: Tank, and yes, DJ Incredible, and you, it's a party. You know what I'm saying? Now, unless you've got that Saturday thing to do, and big respect to you, you know what I'm saying? I always say, man, big shout out to the Weekend Warriors. They really make the world go round, because while we're out and about, you know, trying to, you know, enjoy ourselves, they are maintaining, you know, focus and maintaining peace and tranquility for us. You know what I mean? Make sure that when you're out and about, make sure that you take care of, you know, the people that serve you. You know what I mean? That, I mean, it, smile, eye contact, something, tip. You know what I mean? All that stuff is very, very necessary. We keep the party going. It's the Weekend, baby. Hold
1: tight. Your home for R&B and old school. The Touch.
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15: A few strong thunderstorms are possible in southwest Michigan overnight, featuring heavy rain, some lightning, perhaps a few strong wind gusts as well. That says low temperatures tonight fall to the upper 60s. We'll warm to the upper 70s for Saturday with an isolated shower possible. Increasing sunshine expected later in the day, and that sunshine will carry us through the rest of the holiday weekend, tracking pleasant conditions, low humidity, and highs near 80 for both Sunday and Monday. Tracking southwest Michigan's weather, I'm Storm Team 8 meteorologist Blake Harms.
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0: Getting down with Tone Stiff, it's called Fly. It's DJ Incredible, just having fun with you as we always do, but it's a special weekend. It's Labor Day weekend, and we are definitely getting into it. It's just beginning, so we got a lot of stuff to take care of. Hold tight.
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0: It's not the century. It's called Don't Mind. It's DJ Incredible getting in, and I don't mind. It's a party. It's a weekend party. It's the Labor Day weekend party. We just keep adding stuff on to it. Anyway, hold tight. More music, more information's on the way.
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1: This is a love that withstands time, space, and matter forever. Forever's a mighty long time. Here we are decades later. The sentiment is still the same. Listen.

Raheem Devon, it's Kyle You. It's DJ Incredible. Getting it in on the weekend, baby. You know what I'm saying? Big shout out to those of you that have to do that Saturday thing. It's cool. You know what I mean? It's a wonderful situation. I love the Weekend Warriors because you get a chance to get out and meet those wonderful people. They maintain order because the rest of us act like we don't know how to act just because it's the weekend. You know what I mean? That kind of thing. Yeah, anyway, big shout out. We keep the party going. Monica's in the background. Let's get it.

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0: Yes, indeed. Neo with Miss Independent. It's DJ Incredible hanging out with you all the way until the sun comes up. And I'm going to be here with the weekend situation. You know what I mean? It's Labor Day weekend. And it's one of those things where, I mean, there are a lot of traditional things, I guess I can say traditional things that, you know, supposed to happen during Labor Day weekend. It's the official, unofficial end of the summer party vacation time. Like, you know, Memorial Day was the unofficial or the official unofficial beginning of summer, not the actual season, but you get what I'm saying. Summertime, you know what I mean, that kind of thing. So Labor Day is the end of summertime, but the temperature is, you know, is stubborn. You know, I think they're gonna stick around for a little while. Anyway, great music, you know, we got you. Hold
1: 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The Touch.
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11: A few strong thunderstorms are possible in southwest Michigan overnight, featuring heavy rain, some lightning, perhaps a few strong wind gusts as well. That's as low temperatures tonight fall to the upper 60s. We'll warm to the upper 70s for Saturday with an isolated shower possible. Increasing sunshine expected later in the day, and that sunshine will carry us through the rest of the holiday weekend, tracking pleasant conditions, low humidity, and highs near 80 for both Sunday and Monday. Tracking southwest Michigan's weather, I'm Storm Teammate Meteorologist Blake Harms.
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0: Chris Brown with Leon Thomas, this guy on Fall, and DJ Incredible having fun with you. 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

0: Beyonce putting in the work with Morning Dew. DJ Incredible hanging out with you all the way until the sun comes up. 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

Johnny Gill put in work with A Dance, A Kiss. You know, I mean, you just never, I almost say you never get rid of, but I don't want to get rid of Johnny Gill. I'm saying, but you know, he is always around. He's always, I mean, you just when you almost, you don't forget about him, but it's like, you know, when that one hit goes away, he will come back just in time. He has staying power. You know what I mean? And let's not mention, I mean, what, New Edition? You know what I'm saying? He's got that going on too. But his solo career has gone even past New Edition. If you know, you know. If you don't know, research it. Yeah, he's got a lot of albums before the New Edition situation. And he sounded just the way he sounds now when he was 16 years old. You know what I mean? It's great. It's a wonderful thing. Hey, man, it's DJ Incredible hanging out with you all the way until, I mean, we get tired. We're not tired yet. Caffeine is kicked in. You know what I mean? It's the weekend, baby. Lila James in the background.

0: Make that change, man. 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It's like crazy to say the late Michael Jackson. This guy is so popular to this day. There are children that never knew him alive that know his music. You know what I'm saying? That's wild. Anyway, great music. We got it for you. Hold
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0: tight.
1: 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The Touch.
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9: Patchy fog plus the chance of some isolated showers this morning, clearing the skies into the afternoon, seasonable with highs in the lower 80s. It'll be comfortable tonight with a low of about 60. Mostly sunny skies look to be with us tomorrow, along with less humidity and a high approaching 80. Pretty similar conditions on Labor Day Monday, sunshine with highs at about 80 degrees. A quiet forecast continues till Wednesday with a chance of rain and storms. Tracking Southwest Michigan's weather, I'm Storm Tank Meteorologist Scott Larson.
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0: 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DJ Incredible, just having a wonderful time. It's the weekend, baby. Labor Day weekend. Be safe all weekend long. We'll be back. 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

0: go somewhere. First of all, who you with? 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Been around, let me see some. Yeah.
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Victoria Monet with Let Me. Good Saturday morning. It's your boy Sean Good with you on this very first official Saturday in September. Hope you're having a good start to your first full weekend in September. Whether you're cleaning the house, running some errands, or just relaxing, I'm here to get your weekend officially kicked off. I'm going to get you a good moment of motivation on the way. We're going to celebrate you Virgo birthdays. And I got a celebrity alert. Y'all remember the Wheel of Fortune announcer that got suspended from Wheel of Fortune? Well, we're starting to understand what happened on that flight. And now I have a good idea of why he was suspended. We'll talk about that coming up inside of my celebrity alert. Right now, here's one of my favorites, Music Soulchild. This is Butt.

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0: That is Jay Brown with Late. Hey, what's up? It's your boy Sean Good vibing out with you today. I have got a good moment of motivation for you. You know, don't let life move so fast that you miss the moment that you're in. Stop worrying about yesterday and stressing over tomorrow. Be present. Appreciate the people around you, the lessons that you've learned, and the blessings you already have. Sometimes the greatest gift is simply being fully here right now. That is your good moment of motivation. Stick around. I'm going to hit you with some more amazing music on this Saturday morning, getting your weekend kicked off with Mary J. Blige, Toni Braxton, and the newest one from Tank. 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
18: Patchy fog plus the chance of some isolated showers this morning, clearing the skies into the afternoon, seasonable with highs in the lower 80s. It'll be comfortable tonight with a low of about 60. Mostly sunny skies look to be with us tomorrow, along with less humidity and a high approaching 80. Pretty similar conditions on Labor Day Monday, sunshine with highs at about 80 degrees. A quiet forecast continues till Wednesday with a chance of rain and storms. Tracking Southwest Michigan's weather, I'm Storm Tank Meteorologist Scott Larson.
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0: That is Take Wait Yes, his newest one. Hey, what's up? It's your boy Sean Good vibing with you on this Saturday, the first full weekend in September. 50 Cent's on the way. Tamar Braxton and Tone Stith are coming up real soon. You keep it locked.
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0: That is Tone Stith with Fly. It's your boy Sean Good. Having a good time with you on this Saturday. Whether you're cleaning the house, running some errands, or just relaxing, hey, we're going to do it together with some great music and have a good time on this first official full weekend in September. We got some Virgo birthdays to celebrate. That's coming up in just a few minutes. I've also got Montel Jordan on the way, throwing it back to Aaliyah and Tony.
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That's Lil' Kim and Lil' C's with Crush On You. Good Saturday morning. Your boy Sean, good here with you, helping you get your weekend kicked off, whether you're running some errands, cleaning the house, or just relaxing. Hey, we're going to do it together, kicking off this first full weekend in September. We've got some Virgo birthdays to celebrate. That's going to happen in a few minutes. Plus, I'm going to throw it back to Frankie, Beverly, and Maze coming up right now. Let me get you with the newest from Money Long. It's called Riches.

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Throwing it back to Frankie Beverly Mays with Before I Let Go. Hey, it's your boy Sean Good with you on this Saturday, September the 5th. And I believe we got to celebrate some birthdays. So come on, turn the radio up wherever you are. It's your birthday. You're a Virgo, and we got to celebrate it together. So come on, let's go.

0: right, happy birthday today on this September the 5th. If you're celebrating your birthday, you're celebrating it with TV actress Kat Graham, who is 37, legendary actor Michael Keaton, 75 years old today. Also, happy birthday goes out to soap opera actor William Devaney, who is 89 years old today. Also, TV actress Annabelle Wallace is 42, and TV actress, one of my favorites from the show Charmed, Rose McGowan, is 53 years old. Happy birthday to everybody celebrating a birthday today. I'm going to come back with LMA Guy, and I got Chris Brown and Leon Thomas. 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
17: Patchy fog plus the chance of some isolated showers this morning, clearing the skies into the afternoon, seasonable with highs in the lower 80s. It'll be comfortable tonight with a low of about 60. Mostly sunny skies look to be with us tomorrow, along with less humidity and a high approaching 80. Pretty similar conditions on Labor Day Monday, sunshine with highs at about 80 degrees. A quiet forecast continues till Wednesday with a chance of rain and storms. Tracking Southwest Michigan's weather, I'm Storm Tank Meteorologist Scott Larson.
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0: This is such a crazy feeling, though. 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

0: Chris Brown, Leon Thomas with Fallen. Your boy Sean Good with you on it this Saturday morning, this first full weekend in the month of September. We're going to come back with the rest of the development, and I got the latest from St. Harrison. You stay right there.
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96.5 WTOU. After all this time, it just gets better. Believe what I say. Ain't no woman like the one I got. 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

0: That is St. Harrison with Bad. Hey, it's your boy Sean Good vibing out with you today on this Saturday, the first full weekend in the month of September. I got a celebrity alert with what's going down in Hollyweird, and the announcer for Wheel of Fortune, you know, got suspended recently all because of something that happened on a flight. Well, now we're starting to break it down because he was in a chat room that he shouldn't have been in. I'll break down the details coming up inside of my celebrity alert. That is on the way. Plus, I got Ginuwine coming up. Maxwell's on the way, and so much more.
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nothing on me. I'm less than 5'1", 100 pounds of fun. I like sophisticated funk. I live on Dom Perignon, caviar, filet mignon, and you can best believe that funk. Here's what I'm talking about.

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The newest one from Raheem Devon, The Pleasure Would Be Mine. Good Saturday morning. It's your boy Sean Good vibing out with you, whether you're cleaning the house, running some errands, or just relaxing on this first full weekend in September. Hey, we're going to do it together. I got a celebrity alert on Mr. Thornton, the guy who's the announcer for Wheel of Fortune. He got suspended. And now we know exactly what happened on that flight that caused this suspension. My celebrity alert is on the way in a few minutes right now. Here's BJ, the Chicago Kid, and Coco Jones. This is Spend the Night.

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I really have to go. 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Oh, I really have to go.

0: October London with Silent Treatment. Hey, it's your boy Sean Good vibing with you today on this Saturday. I got a celebrity alert on Jim Thornton. He's the announcer for Wheel of Fortune who recently got suspended. Well, now we know why. He was on a flight, a American Airlines flight from Charlotte to LA when a passenger sitting next to him saw some things on his laptop. They saw he was in a disturbing chat room. As a matter of fact, it was a chat room for pedophiles. They saw some very disturbing text messages and messages that I will not repeat. But they saw that. They reported it to the flight attendant. The flight attendant told the captain. The captain alerted the authorities. He was arrested right when the plane landed, but then later was let go. But these images circulated. They got back to Wheel of Fortune, and now there is an open investigation because he is could be potentially, allegedly, a pedophile or trying to be because he was definitely in these chat rooms based off of these pictures. So we'll keep you updated on that story and see how that all plays out. I'm going to come back in more just a few minutes with Kevin Ross. I got TLC and 803 Fresh. 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
15: Patchy fog plus the chance of some isolated showers this morning, clearing the skies into the afternoon, seasonable with highs in the lower 80s. It'll be comfortable tonight with a low of about 60. Mostly sunny skies look to be with us tomorrow, along with less humidity and a high approaching 80. Pretty similar conditions on Labor Day Monday, sunshine with highs at about 80 degrees. A quiet forecast continues till Wednesday with a chance of rain and storms. Tracking Southwest Michigan's weather, I'm Storm Tank Meteorologist Scott Larson.
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0: 803 Fresh with Boots on the Ground. Hey, it's your boy Sean Good, just vibing out with you today on this Saturday as you get into your first full official weekend in September. I got Whitney Houston on the way. You're also going to hear Century, so stay right there.
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0: a century wit. Don't mind. Hey, it's your boy Sean Good having a good time with you on this Saturday morning. I'm going to come back with Usher. I got Luther Vandross and Tyrese. Plus, I got a good moment of motivation on the way.
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That is Stokely with Needs Love. Good Saturday morning. Your boy Sean Good here with you, helping you get your weekend kicked off, whether you are running some errands, cleaning the house, or just relaxing. Hey, we're going to do it together. I got a good moment of motivation that's going to be coming up soon, so don't miss it. I'm also going to get you with Jay Brown. I got the latest from Isaiah Falls coming up right now. Let's throw it back to Brandy. This is Best Friend.

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0: That is Isaiah Falls with Taboo. Hey, it's your boy Sean Good. Having a good time with you on this Saturday as you're getting your first full weekend of September kicked off the right way. Hey, I got more music on the way. You're going to hear some great stuff coming up from Jagged Edge. I got Monica coming up and Kayla Brianna. 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
16: A warm and humid start to the holiday weekend today with a slight chance of a shower, clearing skies through the afternoon, seasonable temperatures in the lower 80s. Comfortable tonight with lows near 60 degrees. Mostly sunny skies carry forward into Sunday and Labor Day Monday. We'll see temperatures hold steady at about 80. A quiet forecast looks to be with us through Wednesday of next week. That's when we bring in our next chance of showers and storms, followed by a cool down. Tracking Southwest Michigan's weather, I'm Storm Team 8 meteorologist Scott Larson.
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0: That is Kayla Brianna with Energy. Hey, it's your boy Sean Good, having a good time with you. 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

0: That is October London with Touch on Me, and that is my time, guys. I got to bounce up out of here, but of course, I'll be back with you next Saturday. I'm going to leave you with my good moment of motivation. Don't let life move so fast that you miss the moment that you're in. Stop worrying about yesterday and stressing over tomorrow. Be present. Appreciate the people around you and the lessons that you've learned and the blessings you already have. Sometimes the greatest gift is simply being fully here right now. That is my good moment of motivation. Hit me up on socials. I'm on Instagram, The Sean Good, on Facebook, at Sean Good, S-E-A-N-G-O-O-D. Like my page, follow me, and say what's up. Have a great weekend. I'll catch you back here next time.
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Eric Bellinger with that Cry in Front of You. Not this weekend, I won't. Here's Chris Brown taking it back with that Yo, Excuse Me, Miss.

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0: Just a little taste. Coco Jones with that taste. That's from a latest project entitled Why Not More. And we love it. It's the voice inside your speaker box, LaTangela Faye, hooking you up with some random research for this weekend. 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
14: A warm and humid start to the holiday weekend today with a slight chance of a shower, clearing skies through the afternoon, seasonable temperatures in the lower 80s. Comfortable tonight with lows near 60 degrees. Mostly sunny skies carry forward into Sunday and Labor Day Monday. We'll see temperatures hold steady at about 80. A quiet forecast looks to be with us through Wednesday of next week. That's when we bring in our next chance of showers and storms, followed by a cool down. Tracking Southwest Michigan's weather, I'm Storm Team 8 meteorologist Scott Larson.
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0: Kalani with that folded. She said, I'm not going to take my anger out. I'm just going to write about it, sing a song about it, get some Grammys for it. And here we are. I do have Angel on the way, as well as my guy, Bobby Brown, with that Every Little Step.
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0: Tank would say yes. It's the voice inside your speaker box, LaTangela Faye. It's finally the weekend, and I feel all right about that. That to-do list, it's going to be there, so make sure you keep the soundtrack rolling with you. I see we're going to keep it rolling with more of your faves. After 7 with their Can't Stop, Lewis York and Anthony Hamilton, Alone a Lot. Have you heard that one? Kendrick Lamar and SZA. Now, which one? Well, you'll just have to stick around to find out. And I also have some more of this random research coming up. 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Is it going to tell us about your inner feelings? You don't want to miss this one, so keep it locked. One drink can throw off your reaction time and your judgment on a motorcycle. If you hit the bottle, don't roll the throttle. Plan ahead for a safe and sober ride home. 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
17: A warm and humid start to the holiday weekend today with a slight chance of a shower, clearing skies through the afternoon, seasonable temperatures in the lower 80s. Comfortable tonight with lows near 60 degrees. Mostly sunny skies carry forward into Sunday and Labor Day Monday. We'll see temperatures hold steady at about 80. A quiet forecast looks to be with us through Wednesday of next week. That's when we bring in our next chance of showers and storms, followed by a cool down. Tracking Southwest Michigan's weather, I'm Storm Team 8 meteorologist Scott Larson.
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0: Kendrick Lamar and SZA with Luther. You know, they've had a dynamic run where you see Kendrick, you see SZA, you see SZA, you see Kendrick. 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

0: Jill Scott with that Don't Play. It's the voice inside your speaker box, LaTangela Faye. 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
12: A warm and humid start to the holiday weekend today with a slight chance of a shower, clearing skies through the afternoon, seasonable temperatures in the lower 80s. Comfortable tonight with lows near 60 degrees. Mostly sunny skies carry forward into Sunday and Labor Day Monday. We'll see temperatures hold steady at about 80. A quiet forecast looks to be with us through Wednesday of next week. That's when we bring in our next chance of showers and storms, followed by a cool down. Tracking Southwest Michigan's weather, I'm Storm Team Meteorologist Scott Larson.
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0: Snoop Dogg featuring Swiss Beatz with Step. 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
1: 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Here we are decades later. The sentiment is still the same. 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

Jalen Cords with my boo. You know, it's the voice inside your speaker box, LaTangela Fame, hooking you up on this Saturday with some of the feel goods, like Auntie Patti LaBelle, If Only You Knew.

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0: Aaliyah, one in a million. It's your girl, Latangela Faye, and I do have more of your faves headed your way. I see we're going to take it up an extra notch with some Chris Brown and Young Thug. Go crazy. Auntie Anita Baker with their Sweet Love. And Century, they're going to pull up and serenade the ladies. It's September already, and according to the Facts site, there are a few things that we should really look forward to that we're unaware of. Did you know that September is National Happy Cat Month? Now you know. Did you know that we also have Kids Take Over the Kitchen Day, which is September 13th? Mm-hmm. You're welcome. Did you know that International Talk Like a Pirate Day is September 19th? 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
9: A warm and humid start to the holiday weekend today with a slight chance of a shower, clearing skies through the afternoon, seasonable temperatures in the lower 80s. comfortable tonight with lows near 60 degrees. Mostly sunny skies carry forward into Sunday and Labor Day Monday. We'll see temperatures hold steady at about 80. A quiet forecast looks to be with us through Wednesday of next week. That's when we bring in our next chance of showers and storms, followed by a cool down. Tracking Southwest Michigan's weather, I'm Storm Team 8 meteorologist Scott Larson.
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Johnny Gill, a dance, a kiss. He's back like he never left. We're going to keep it going with this TLC, a hit you know word for word, or just one word, baby, baby, baby.

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0: Beyonce with that morning dew dunk. It's the voice inside your speaker box, LaTangela Faye. And maybe you've caught yourself talking to AI, asking some really weird questions that made sense at the time. According to Darwin's Pet Food, they have a survey, and pet owners must think that AI is a lot smarter than it actually is. Because can pets see ghosts? Do dogs know they are dogs? And is my pet jealous? Are among some of the strange questions that pet owners admit that they've asked AI. Does my dog know it's a dog? Can dogs see ghosts? What is going on? Well, you and your furry friend, I got some hits on the way, so just sing along. One drink can throw off your reaction time and your judgment on a motorcycle. If you hit the bottle, don't roll the throttle. Plan ahead for a safe and sober ride home. Ride sober or get pulled over. 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
10: A warm and humid start to the holiday weekend today with a slight chance of a shower, clearing skies through the afternoon, seasonable temperatures in the lower 80s. Comfortable tonight with lows near 60 degrees. Mostly sunny skies carry forward into Sunday and Labor Day Monday. We'll see temperatures hold steady at about 80. A quiet forecast looks to be with us through Wednesday of next week. That's when we bring in our next chance of showers and storms, followed by a cool down. Tracking Southwest Michigan's weather, I'm Storm Team 8 meteorologist Scott Larson.
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There is nothing quite like a weekend, and when it's been extended due to a holiday, and in this case, Labor Day on Monday, it's just that much more special. And I gotta tell you, I'm super excited that you and I get to spend some of the time together. My name's Elise Stewart, and we're doing R&B, celebrity news, and checking them headlines. How you living? I hope it's good, because I'm about to try and make it even better for you. Mark Morrison, on your radio.

0: says the pleasure would be mine. It is Raheem Devon that just brought you a moment of joy. Family, if you can, maybe go to the social media platforms or stream her music. I am talking about 70-year-old Grammy-winning jazz singer Cassandra Wilson. She transitioned during the week, and they say she was surrounded by her family, close friends, and her manager. And what a beautiful life she lived, with her starting out playing the keyboard at the age of 6 and launching her career in the 70s. May she rest in power.
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12: A warm and humid start to the holiday weekend today with a slight chance of a shower, clearing skies through the afternoon, seasonable temperatures in the lower 80s. Comfortable tonight with lows near 60 degrees. Mostly sunny skies carry forward into Sunday and Labor Day Monday. We'll see temperatures hold steady at about 80. A quiet forecast looks to be with us through Wednesday of next week. That's when we bring in our next chance of showers and storms, followed by a cool down. Tracking Southwest Michigan's weather, I'm Storm Team 8 meteorologist Scott Larson.
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0: James and Chico DeBarge come from a family that perhaps dealt with a lot of dysfunction, including addiction. So I say let's send some prayers up, as we have learned that both brothers were arrested, possession of drugs. Chico had an outstanding warrant. They were driving a car with no plates and towing one that had no plates. So, yeah, prayers could possibly change things.
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0: sounds so good, does it not? Of course, we've got more for you all weekend long. My name's Elise Stewart. You can also find me on social media as well. 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

Monica has been married a little over a year now. She actually had an intimate courthouse ceremony August 2025. I'm not sure about who her husband is, but you can Google him. His name is Anthony Ant Wilson, if you're curious. In the meantime, let's put our boots on the ground with 803 Fresh.

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0: may not know it, but the lead singer for H-Town, whose name was Dino, was tragically killed in a car accident at the age of 28. He was at the time traveling with his pregnant fiance. They were both ejected from their vehicle after being struck by an SUV. She died at the scene. He died on the way to the hospital, and that occurred January 28th, 2003. There's more R&B on the
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13: A warm and humid start to the holiday weekend today with a slight chance of a shower, clearing skies through the afternoon, seasonable temperatures in the lower 80s. Comfortable tonight with lows near 60 degrees. Mostly sunny skies carry forward into Sunday and Labor Day Monday. We'll see temperatures hold steady at about 80. A quiet forecast looks to be with us through Wednesday of next week. That's when we bring in our next chance of showers and storms, followed by a cool down. Tracking Southwest Michigan's weather, I'm Storm Team Meteorologist Scott Larson.
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0: If you're currently watching season 3 of Beauty in Black, a Tyler Perry production on Netflix, know that he is at his desk working on season 4. And I'm working on more music for you, plus celebrity news. 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

0: Needed Bad, performed by Amma and Brent Fayez. I am Elise Stewart. Perhaps you're doing some things to get yourself cute inside of an extended weekend. I did the threading of my eyebrows. All I can say is ouch, and that is what I said. I posted the video. You can see it on my social media platform. Start with Instagram at Elise Stewart. That's A-L-Y-S-S-E. I've got you with more celebrity news and, of course, the music that you love right here.
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Have you seen Jasmine Sullivan and how good she looks? Well, she lost a lot of weight. Her mom was diagnosed with cancer in 2020. The doctor suggested a lifestyle change that included a vegan diet. To stand in solidarity with her mom, Jasmine took on the same diet, and the results are what you see. The voice didn't change, though. Pick up your feelings. Here she is on your radio.

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0: What a child sees on the home front can indeed impact who they are and how they go out into the world. Kim's mom was a single parent struggling with alcoholism. His father was absent. He went on to have his own situation with addiction, but he's beat it. As a matter of fact, he's celebrating 25 years of sobriety. So kudos to him, and we're thankful that he's still making this amazing music.
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10: Skies will eventually clear across southwest Michigan tonight as temperatures dip to the upper 50s into Sunday morning. Very pleasant weather is on the way to round out the holiday weekend. Mostly sunny skies on the way for Sunday with a light northeast breeze, lower humidity, and high temperatures in the upper 70s. That pleasant weather will continue for Labor Day Monday with highs just a few degrees warmer, up near 80. That's before our next chance for rain arrives in the middle of next week. Tracking southwest Michigan's weather, I'm CIRM TMA meteorologist Blake Harms.
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0: 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Anderson Paak and his ex-wife have reached a divorce settlement. 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He most recently had been seen holding hands with Mariah Carey. Is there love in the air? I don't know, but I'm going to keep my eye on that.
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We've made it to another hour. Hopefully you are enjoying the time spent with us. Yes, we are going to be checking the headlines and also letting you know what's going on in the place that some folks

0: Today's best mix of R&B, Kenny Swope here. And do you know why so many guys are wearing beards nowadays? One theory is that beards send a message of confidence. A man who maintains a beard in the business environment can be interpreted as saying he's not afraid of competitors and he can beat them even with whatever handicaps he may have. Wow. All of that from wearing a beard. I thought it was just because, you know, you want to try to get the ladies to holler at you or something like that. But you know what? Do what you do. Rock out those beards, fellas.
1: 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The Touch.
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12: Skies will eventually clear across southwest Michigan tonight as temperatures dip to the upper 50s into Sunday morning. Very pleasant weather is on the way to round out the holiday weekend. Mostly sunny skies on the way for Sunday with a light northeast breeze, lower humidity, and high temperatures in the upper 70s. That pleasant weather will continue for Labor Day Monday with highs just a few degrees warmer, up near 80. That's before our next chance for rain arrives in the middle of next week. Tracking southwest Michigan's weather, I'm CIRM teammate meteorologist Blake Harms.
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0: today's best mix of R&B. Kenny Smooth is in here holding it down for you. And have you ever wondered if your favorite celebrity hated the same foods that you hate? You ever wondered that? Like Ice-T says he hates black coffee. He hates it. He'll never drink it again. Shawn Mendes says tomatoes ruin everything. Jimmy Fallon hates tomatoes. Jennifer Aniston says caviar. You can't acquire a taste for that no matter how much you try. It's a whole list of it. I got it on my blog. Go check it out right now. 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

96.5 WTOU. This was yesterday. And this is today. We bring it all together. Today's best mix of R&B.

0: Today's best mix of R&B, Kenny Smooth here with you. And you know something? When you're at work, you should try not to cross your arms. You really should. You know why? It's a dead giveaway that either you don't like what you're hearing or you're feeling nervous. And it puts other people on a defensive about you. All right? So your body language tells a whole lot. There's a book called The Definitive Book of Body Language. You should check it out by Alan Pease. Also, not crossing your legs at all. You know something you can do to verify this? Watch The First 48. Every time you watch that show, you'll see people crossing their arms, crossing their legs. Next thing you know, hands behind their back, going to jail. Body language is a real thing. Stick around. More great music going the way. You're right here on today's best mix of R&B.
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Jill Scott out in support of her album on tour. They had to reschedule the last four stops as she tested positive for COVID. So we are most deaf wishing her the best and a speedy recovery. Here's Belle Biv DeVoe. That was almost a tongue twister. Dang.

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0: Singer Tank with Something New. Yes is the title. He is the father of five children. If I'm not mistaken, three of them are doing music. So the legacy continues, as well as the R&B that we have for you all weekend long.
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11: Skies will eventually clear across southwest Michigan tonight as temperatures dip to the upper 50s into Sunday morning. Very pleasant weather is on the way to round out the holiday weekend. Mostly sunny skies on the way for Sunday with a light northeast breeze, lower humidity, and high temperatures in the upper 70s. That pleasant weather will continue for Labor Day Monday with highs just a few degrees warmer, up near 80. That's before our next chance for rain arrives in the middle of next week. Tracking southwest Michigan's weather, I'm CIRM TMA meteorologist Blake Harms.
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0: Former NBA star Paul Pierce scored a break. He had a child with another woman, and she was seeking $30,000 per month in child support. She believes he's pulling in them dollars. He said, I ain't playing like I used to. So the courts did say, well, you can give her $8,500 a month plus her $100,000 attorney fees. Woo-wee, I tell you. And on top of that, he has $24,000 in child support to other children and $20,000 in spousal support. Sound like he got some bang to me. I don't know. Do the math.
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0: Labor Day is on Monday, which means a lot of us are inside of an extended weekend. Promise me this, on Monday, you're not going to do a bunch of errands, like stuff that amounts to you being on the J-O-B. It is all about us as Americans that have put in the work. So let Monday be a hashtag me time kind of day. That's what I plan to do. No work for the kid. All right. Listen, my name is Elise Stewart. Well, you know what? I think I will come on the radio and talk to you for a minute. I don't really consider that work. We'll hang out for a minute. How about that? Anyway, find me on social media in the meantime. First name, A-L-Y-S-S-E. And be good to you.
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